before their time. 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A promise and a ring becomes a broken thing.

I can't do it for you. There's a song written on your heart only you can sing. 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